0: esto no se detiene.
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And if you want a doctor, I'll examine every inch of you. If you want a driver, climb inside. 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

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I know you probably had a wild day, so you should make your way to my place, and we can talk about the things you wanna talk about.

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I do indeed and greed, explore, meet the patients, back the rooms with the nurse with the voodoo curse. 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I come prepared with the white suit and stethoscope, listen to your heartbeat, delete, beep, beep, beep. Your insurance is high, but my price is cheap. Look at the land, blue flowers, growing by the purple pond. 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

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He's not Knievel. 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Yes, as I go into the park, I see blue flowers, draining green by the pond. Blue flowers.